0: En Instagram, síguenos como arroba Mix Radio Barranquilla.
1: 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Yeah, Sander Paul, so me go so then.

0: 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Love it vibe, yeah. We the best. Give me the light, yeah. And we turn it up every time. Every time. And we bust it up, watch it, watch it. 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
1: 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Mix Radio.